0: tips session. 23h,
1: 12h.
0: Pratiquement 2 heures de mix. George Calis.
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I want you to move like this. Hit the strobe.

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I'm a man, I'm a man, I'm a man, I'm a man, I'm a man, I'm a man, I'm a man, I'm a man, I'm a man, I'm a man, I'm a man, I'm a man, I'm a man, I'm a man, I'm a man, I'm a man, I'm a man, I'm a man, 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
2: From the 60s and 70s, I think. It's just a great place to go out. There's something going on every night of the week, and people there are fun. 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